will be mostly cloudy with a low of 59. Sunday will have periods of rain with a high of 70. Monday will be a mix of sun and clouds reaching a high of 66. Tuesday will be sunny with a high of 64. That's your AccuWeather forecast.

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1065. I know you love your 80s. 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

Room by Motley Crue, and Freeway of Love by Aretha Franklin. Those six songs fall out of the countdown. Now, here's another of our six debuts, the latest from Heart. It's called Never.

0: revolution on American Top 40. He took that song to number 7 last week, went to 13. This week, he's at number 21 with Pop Life. We're counting down to the hit song by the band called Loverboy, and to our story of the most famous Loverboy in history, a man who romanced nearly 200 women. He was a librarian. Details coming up.
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0: We're coming to you from Hollywood. Here's the English band led by Kurt Smith and Roland Orzabal. Their first two top 40 hits in the USA both went to number 1. Everybody Wants to Rule the World and Shout. Their latest climbs 8 notches to number 20 this week. Here's Tears for Fears, their song Head Over Heels.

0: Stevie Wonder moving up 5 notches, 4th week in the countdown to number 10 with Part-Time Lover. We're counting down to a rock star who used to be a television cameraman. Then one day he found himself looking through the camera at musicians who couldn't sing and play as well as he could. So he traded his camera for a guitar. His story and his current hit are coming up.
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0: We're up to a song now that debuted at number 1 on the British chart. It's not the first song to do that in the UK. A dozen

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It's haunted house season at Trans Allegheny. You want to go? You're not scared, are you? I get very scared. But anyhow, Hysteria is the new haunted house. 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Flashlight tours, half historic, half paranormal. 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

Clarksburg's greatest hits, Sky 106.5. Well, a little video clip is going to be auctioned off featuring Bruce Springsteen in this song. It's just Bruce. They say it's kind of lame, but someone will buy it. You know they will.

0: Caden Hayden. He's a Wayne High School product. Former Wayne Pioneer. All right, third and goal from the two. Well, they'll get out of that tight formation and go to trips wide to the left. Woods in the backfield. Quarterback in the shotgun. Sherrod on third and goal from the two-yard line. Takes the snap. Quarterback draw up the middle. Long go hits him. Sims finishes him off.
1: Good job.
0: It's going to be a loss of a yard.
1: Good job.
0: Our clock will wind. Glendale most likely will run this down and stop it and kick a field goal. But yeah, Fairmont's going to take the timeout ahead of that.
1: Yeah, great job by Nick Longo and Montel Sims there.
2: Clock to 17 seconds.
0: Okay, so Glendale's got an opportunity here with 17 seconds left to trim this back to a six-point deficit.
1: That's a win, though, for Fairmont. You kept them out of the end zone. They had it inside the two-yard line. So good job defense to stop them on two short yardage plays, and then they're on third down.
0: Yeah, this will be the distance of an extra point. And Lehman is 3 of 4 this season, long of 38.

Don Henley, the Boys of Summer on Sky 106.5, Clarksburg's greatest hits. It's Colin Rose with you. Don't forget, Trans-Allegheny Lunatic Asylum in Weston has their newest haunted house called Hysteria. And it is going on again tonight. You can check out all the details on their website, TALAW.

0: for you.
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0: 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That's Shannon on Retro Mix. And that's really what we're here to do tonight, is just let the music play. 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Got a request from Madonna. She's coming up next. Also, ABC on the way. Guns N' Roses coming up too.
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They're coming up. Also, the Doobie Brothers, Michael Jackson, and a few other surprises.